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0: 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So cool off with a Bud Light and Chamberlain, huh? Because you deserve it. 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
1: 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For you in Central South Dakota and Nebraska. That's us. Crank it up with Def Leppard.

0: Don't Let Go, holding on loosely with 38 Special here at 93.7 FM. Hey, if your loved one or your buddy out there said, hey, I'm looking for a truck, can't find anything at a good rate. Well, tell them about Frontier Motors employee pricing. I'll tell you what they got going on. Up to $12,000 off a nice new 2026 GMC Sierra 1500. 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And also, Ogallala Livestock down in Ogallala, Nebraska. They have the Maddox Back to Grass Special. Good offering. 4,000 steers selling tomorrow in Ogallala, Nebraska. Good hearty breakfast starts things off at 8 a.m. tomorrow. All right, coming up in a few, we got Motley Crue, we got the Eagles. Peter Gabriel's next.
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3: 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Partly cloudy on the overnight in Central South Dakota with temps down to about 62. Gradually becoming sunny for Thursday with a high of 88. East winds 5 to 9 for Thursday afternoon.
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0: 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Don't forget, Chamberlain Country Club has their Booster Club four-person scramble on Saturday. We'll start things off at the registration at 9. 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And do not forget, folks, Winter Chicken Dinner. 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

0: 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That's why you deserve an icy cold Bud Light. 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
2: 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Partly cloudy on the overnight in central South Dakota with temps down to about 62. Gradually becoming sunny for Thursday with a high of 88. East winds 5 to 9 for Thursday afternoon.
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0: 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Partly cloudy on the overnight in central South Dakota with temps down to about 62. Gradually becoming sunny for Thursday with a high of 88. East winds 5 to 9 for Thursday afternoon.
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3: 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Partly cloudy on the overnight in central South Dakota with temps down to about 62. Gradually becoming sunny for Thursday with a high of 88. East winds 5 to 9 for Thursday afternoon.
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2: The forecast this hour being brought to you by Berry and Basil on Main Street in downtown Chamberlain. They're open Mondays through Fridays, 10 to 5:30. Saturdays open 10 to 4. Partly cloudy on the overnight in central South Dakota with temps down to about 62. Gradually becoming sunny for Thursday with a high of 88. East winds 5 to 9 for Thursday afternoon.
0: Central South Dakota and Nebraska's rocker. He's

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2: 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You'll know what's going on in Central South Dakota and North Central Nebraska. Central South Dakota and Nebraska sports and weather, a 7-day forecast, 4 radar maps, plenty with the Central South Dakota news. 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
4: 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Saturdays open 10 to 4. Partly cloudy on the overnight in Central South Dakota with temps down to about 62. Gradually becoming sunny for Thursday with a high of 88. East winds 5 to 9 for Thursday afternoon.
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1: 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You'll know what's going on in Central South Dakota and North Central Nebraska. Central South Dakota and Nebraska sports and weather, a 7-day forecast, 4 radar maps, plenty with the Central South Dakota news, the mailbag, agriculture information. 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
3: 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Saturdays open 10 to 4. Partly cloudy on the overnight in central South Dakota with temps down to about 62. Gradually becoming sunny for Thursday with a high of 88. East winds 5 to 9 for Thursday afternoon.
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3: 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You'll know what's going on in Central South Dakota and North Central Nebraska. Central South Dakota and Nebraska sports and weather, a 7-day forecast, 4 radar maps, plenty with the Central South Dakota news. The mailbag, agriculture information. 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
1: 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Partly cloudy on the overnight in central South Dakota with temps down to about 62. Gradually becoming sunny for Thursday with a high of 88. East winds 5 to 9 for Thursday afternoon.
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1: 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You'll know what's going on in Central South Dakota and North Central Nebraska. 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
3: 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Partly cloudy on the overnight in Central South Dakota with temps down to about 62. Gradually becoming sunny for Thursday with a high of 88. East winds 5 to 9 for Thursday afternoon.
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0: 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You'll know what's going on in Central South Dakota and North Central Nebraska. Central South Dakota and Nebraska sports and weather, a 7-day forecast, 4 radar maps, plenty with the Central South Dakota news, the mailbag, agriculture information. 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
3: 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Partly cloudy on the overnight in central South Dakota with temps down to about 62. Gradually becoming sunny for Thursday with a high of 88. East winds 5 to 9 for Thursday afternoon.
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2: 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You'll know what's going on in Central South Dakota and North Central Nebraska. Central South Dakota and Nebraska sports and weather, a 7-day forecast, 4 radar maps, plenty with the Central South Dakota news. News, the mailbag, agriculture information. 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

0: Just looking for some tush first thing in a Thursday morning. 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Folks, we've been talking about this over the last couple of weeks. Mount Marty women's basketball coach Alan Bertram is going to be in Winter today. He'll be hosting a basketball camp with two different sessions. That'll be happening in the old Winter Middle School auditorium. High school boys and girls have camp this morning from 9 to 11. And you have middle school boys and girls having camp with Coach Bertram today, 11:30 to 1:30. Cost is $35. And also going on today, Ogallala, Nebraska, Ogallala Livestock. They have the Maddox Back to Grass Special. Goods offering today, too, with 4,000 steers selling. First thing in the morning here, they got breakfast coming up at 8, speakers at 9, sales at 10 o'clock Mountain in Ogallala, Nebraska. Coming up, we got the Doors. We got some Kiss. 3 days grace is on the way next.
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0: little taste of your love on a Thursday morning. 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Folks, just a reminder, with some warm temperatures coming up over the weekend and early next week, that hog, sheep, and goat sale that was to happen at Platt Livestock next Monday, that has been canceled, but the following Monday, July 20th, hog, sheep, and goat sale at Platt Livestock. Now, don't forget, this weekend, we got some great deals going on at our friends at Brun's Market in Burke. You know what they say each and every Request Show Friday, right? 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Just around the corner, we got some Deep Purple. We got some Foreigner. Blackberry Smoke is next.
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4: 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I'm Derek Beck with Your Ag Network. Coffee's hot, wheat combines rolling, and plenty going on in agriculture this morning. We'll get you caught up before the sun gets too high. Your Sioux Steel Company weather first, though. A few showers in central Nebraska, 67 in Grand Island, 66 in Yankton, South Dakota, 70 degrees in Sioux Center, Iowa this morning. December corn lost 6 cents in overnight trade to 450. November soybeans dropped 5.5 to 1186. December bean oil, 0.12. in the green, while December soybean meal fell 2 cents in the overnight to 309. September wheat contracts were mixed. Chicago 605, that was 2.25 in the red. Minneapolis holding at 631, and Kansas City slipped 3.5 cents to 641 overnight. Livestock futures finished mostly lower yesterday as profit taking pressure at the cattle complex. Both live and feeder cattle closing in the red, while lean hog futures also extended lower on weakness in pork values. In the sheep market, land prices generally steady to firm at major auction markets, while demand remaining solid despite the softer tone in the future trade. On Wall Street, Dow, S&P, NASDAQ all pointing higher after yesterday's sell-off. Crude oil, $73 a barrel. Gold and silver both trading higher overnight. With Your Ag Network, I'm Derek Beck.
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Purple on K-Wire at 93.7 FM. I was chatting with Bubba Nelson yesterday at Gregory Lane's. He says they're looking to hire for a couple different positions. He says they're in search of a part-time bartender. And also, if one of your friends out there is looking for some hours, they're also looking to hire a part-time waiter slash waitress. So talk to Bubba today. Gregory Lane's in Gregory looking to hire. First look at the radar, nothing to speak of, not much anyway, just west of Pine Ridge, some light rain, but other than that, clear radar to start off our Thursday morning. Day looks really, really good and a pretty calm day. I'll go into detail.

0: about here momentarily. Do want to remind you, tonight is the first of many Burke Area Farmers Markets. That'll be at the Burke City Park. Should be a beautiful night for that. 5:30 to 7 at the City Park. At least 15 vendors are signed up, ready to go. Burke Senior Meal is going to serve up a really, really good dinner. Again, that's 5:30 to 7, the award-winning Burke Farmers Market tonight at the Burke City Park. 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It is networkable. It comes in color for you. 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Check this out. A Laurel chair. It was listed at $603. Get it now at just $299 at the Avis Product Center in both Winter and Valentine. We weren't lying about the good weather today. Sunshine, a high of 88 for us today in South Central South Dakota. And yes, it's going to be pretty calm. Southeast winds 3 to 8. There's a 20% chance of rain tonight with temps down to the mid-60s. A little bit warmer for Friday. Sunny with a high of 91 for us tomorrow. Chamberlain this morning is parked at 63 degrees. Pier is also at 63. 67 in Ainsworth. Valentine's at 65. 63 degrees in Gregory. And we too are also at 63 degrees here in downtown Winter. Humidity's at 93%. Dew point at 61. 6:55 on your Thursday. Steve Miller's on the way next.
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Night Ranger is, though. It's on K-Wire here at 93.7 FM at 7:04. Well, in case you missed sports yesterday, had the senior two-man golf tournament at the Winter Country Club. You had the team of Randy Goodall and John Halverson tie with the team of Riley Sargent and Jim Halverson. Well, team shot a 66 yesterday at WCC. No, we're not stopping. It's Fleetwood Mac here at 93.7 FM.

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0: 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Kenny Wayne Shepherd, Shotgun Blues, 7:12 on your Thursday. Your window to the weekend. Well, we had the Little League Baseball Tournament minors finally get over last night, Chris.
1: And what a end to that tournament, too. So Valentine was up 5-1 going into the final inning, and you're thinking, all right, feel pretty good about that lead. Winter Purple scored 5 runs to win that ball game 6-5. So shout out to the Winter Purple Miners team winning that championship 6-5. They were down 5-1 and scored 5 times to win that ball game. Great end of that tournament.
0: Chris will have more on that coming up. Of course, you had on sports yesterday the senior tournament winner, the Winter Country Club. A little more on that this morning. And you know, we get set for another tournament, what, going on in Chamberlain today, Chris?
1: Yep, they got a senior tournament. It's the Great Plains Senior Two-Man Scramble going on today. That tournament is full, going on at the Chamberlain Country Club. And we have another tournament to talk about today here,
0: man,
1: Scotty.
0: Man, July is busy, Dosky.
1: I mean, every single week we got some kind of tournament now. We got a 14U softball tournament in Gregory. We got games starting at 6:30 and games continuing at 8:30 for tonight. That'll be tonight and tomorrow in Gregory. So a lot of youth softball coaches going to be on the airwaves going into the weekend here, Scotty.
0: Who are you going to talk to this morning, Chris?
1: So I do want to remind you one last time, Alan Bertram, Mount Marty women's basketball coach, he's going to be in Winter here today, putting on a 2-session basketball camp today. He's going to talk about that, being back in South Central South Dakota as well. We're going to talk to Winter 14U coach Kurt Calhoun, and also Gregory Teener coach Jason Frosch going to join us as well this hour.
0: Curtis Calhoun making an appearance, Chris.
1: I need to correct that. Not Kurt Calhoun, Curtis Calhoun joining us today.
0: That's right. All that coming up on sports. Another busy sports day. It's 7:14. What do we got coming up? AC/DC will fire up Rat. Spin some Mario Speedwagon. And Queen is next on your Thursday at 7:13.
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Hey, if you've been wanting to see that new Toy Story 5 movie with the kids, check it out this weekend. Hilltop Drive-In, West Highway 18 in Gregory. Toy Story 5, Friday through Sunday. And a little friendly hint, how about their chili cheese dogs? They're really good at the Hilltop Drive-In. Here come those Dirty Deeds, Done Dirt Cheap, AC/DC. 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

0: Those dirty deeds always done dirt cheap. It is AC/DC here on K-Wire at 93.7 FM. We're going to talk to Roz Varlick about this later on today. We got the 10th annual Geddes SDRA Rodeo coming up at the Geddes Rodeo Grounds. That'll be next weekend, July the 18th and the 19th. Performances at 7 o'clock both of those nights. Remember, you can get tickets for just $20. Remember, there's no advance tickets. Cowboy Church coming up that Sunday, 8 a.m. in Geddes. And also, don't forget, coming up in 2027, put it on your calendar. Grab your calendar for 2027 and look ahead to the summertime. We got a big baseball event coming up in Geddes. They have a Sunshine League All-Star Game and Home Run Derby. That'll be at the Geddes Ball Field, June 26th. We'll have a fireworks show afterwards. I know it's a ways down the road, but put it on your calendars. June 26th, All-Star Game for the Sunshine League players and Home Run Derby coming up June 26th of 2027. We have a check on today's local news on the way next.
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2: 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Should be a nice day today weather-wise in South Central South Dakota. Sunny, we'll look at a high of 88 for us today with a southeast wind 5 to 8. Just a 20% chance of showers tonight with temps down to about the mid-60s. And then upper 80s, low 90s, a high of 90 for Friday and sunshine for tomorrow. 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
4: The Winter Area Chamber of Commerce is looking for volunteers along with sponsors for their upcoming Barbecue Pit Row event on July 18th. Executive Director Mike Scott has more.
5: It is a big event. You know, it takes a lot to put on this event, and we're always looking for businesses that would like to help sponsor this. And if you're interested, just give us a call here at the Chamber. The other area we're always in need of, because it is such a big event, is volunteers. We definitely need some help with people taking tickets or selling tickets. Just come. We do 3-hour shifts, and always looking for volunteers because it is a big event. And our chamber board's been really busy this last month with everything we've been doing, so we could definitely use the assistance. So, if anybody's interested, just have them contact the chamber.
4: Mike also touches on the cornhole tournament that happens during Pit Row.
5: We're going to have that again this year, and yes, we'll be having that on the 18th. That'll be from, I believe, 12 to 3, and it's $40 a team to sign up, 100% payback. So if you want to come out and play a little cornhole, we'll have that again. We've been doing that for many years. So if you're looking to play, come and sign up here at the Chamber office, play cornhole from 12 to 3. Another thing we've been doing, and encourage people to come out and play.
4: That was Mike Scott with the Winter Area Chamber of Commerce. The Sandhills Prairie Refuge Association will hold a fire tower trail hike and plant tour on Saturday, August 8th in Valentine, beginning at 10 a.m. Dwayne Reading explains.
6: Well, we're going to meet at the Valentine Wildlife Refuge at the trailhead for the fire tower. We're going to hike up. It's about a little less than a mile round trip. It's not a very far hike, but there's a fire tower on the top of the hill that was built in the 30s by the CCC that has an observation deck and stuff on it. So we're going to hike up there and climb up, and the view of the prairie and the refuge from there is pretty stunning. Signage that explains what you're looking at and how the CCC built it and all that kind of thing. And on the trail, there's signage about the flora and fauna there. And we'll also be joined by two biologists who will answer any questions about the flora and fauna, the birds and the plants and everything. It takes about 2 hours. We'll then go to a shady area there by the trailhead and have snacks and a talk and just relax and recuperate from the walk. It's a fun hike. Dogs are welcome on leashes, kids, beautiful view, the Hackberry Lake there that we look out over Hackberry Lake on the trailhead. And it's just a great way to spend an afternoon on the prairie.
4: That again was Dwayne Reading. The Winter Drive-In will be playing the new Moana movie this weekend. Jill Mosier previews.
7: Yes, we are very excited to be showing the new live-action Moana movie this weekend. We are open Friday, July 10th through Sunday, July 12th. Our gates open at 8 p.m. The show will start at approximately 9:55 this weekend. So we do have a variety at our concession stand. We have soft serve vanilla ice cream. We do cones, dishes, sundaes, malts, floats.

0: boats. We have pizza, hot dogs, nachos, kind of a little something for everyone.
1: That was Jill Mosier with the Winter Drive-In. There's a new dinosaur park to explore in Chamberlain. It's called the South Dakota Dinosaur Park. Nancy Nelson tells us all about it.
2: We had this idea for a park years and years ago, hoping to bring tourists off interstate into our towns of Chamberlain, over the bridge to Acoma. And we thought, what would bring people off interstate into our little town here? Beautiful anyway, but what would bring them into our cities to take a look around? And we thought dinosaurs. Kids love dinosaurs. Families love dinosaurs. To our fame of Chamberlain, we found a mosasaur here in Chamberlain. So that kind of gave us the idea, our claim to fame here in Chamberlain. Not only one mosasaur, but along our banks, we have found, I think, several other mosasaurs. So we thought, let's feature that, and then let's check out other dinosaurs of South Dakota, see about some fundraising efforts to build some exhibits of life-size, realistic-looking dinosaurs. So that was our motivation.
1: Nancy tells us where the park is located.
2: You take exit 363. We're only 3 minutes north. Our address is 500 South Main Street. So really, exit 263, just a three-minute jaunt, and you're there. It's right behind a baseball field and next to our Catholic church. We actually have a recreational area there with a swimming pool, playground, tennis courts, pickleball courts, Avenue of Flags. So we're located right there. We have actually, let me see, six dinosaurs and a dinosaur playground park. We are featuring the T-Rex, which is 40 feet long and at least 14 feet tall. So that's our feature of the park, too. But they're all life-size, and we welcome anybody to come into our town and visit.
1: That, again, was Nancy Nelson with the South Dakota Dinosaur Park in Chamberlain. Great entertainment will take place July 17th through the 19th at the Burke Stampede Rodeo. Renee Sutton fills us in.
3: Well, we'll have, of course, the traditional and great rodeo events, all the great rodeo events of, you know, from bareback riding and bronc riding and bull riding for the ladies, breakaway roping, which has become such a popular event for the ladies, and barrel racing, all the standard rodeo events. But this year, in honor of America's 250th birthday, we are bringing the Riata Ranch Cowboy Girls to the Burke Stampede, a group of fancy trick riding, trick roping cowgirls, and they'll be performing at every performance of the Stampede. And then we'll have rodeo dances following Friday and Saturday night's performances. My favorite story is they performed for the Queen of England, and Jennifer Welch Nicholson, who leads the group right now, got to actually meet the Queen of England when they performed for them. But they have been around the world, and it's pretty awesome what they do. We had had them many years ago. They had come to the Stampede, so this is a return trip, something that we wanted to do in honor of America's 250th birthday.
1: That, again, was Renee Sutton. For KWYR News, I'm Leslie Schramm.
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0: Driving my car. I'm sure a lot of you are driving into work this morning. It's the Beatles here at 93.7 FM. So are you a fan of music from the 1970s, are you? Well, Pet Rock's going to perform coming up here at the District in Sioux Falls in September. Sean Larson tells us all about that.
1: Yeah, Pet Rock. Try to get them to the venue to Sioux Falls a couple times in the year, once in the fall and then once in the wintertime. So Pet Rock is going to be back here. It's like the best 70s experience you can see that I can basically kind of describe to you. They play, they cover over 400 different 70s music, so it's just this huge 70s immersive experience. Super awesome, great band. They all kind of dress the part. They got the bell bottoms on and the shades and stuff. They do a great job. So we're bringing those guys back. We have Pet Rock again Friday, September 25th. Doors open at 6:30 and the show starts at 7:30. Tickets are about, you know, $25 to $35, and then you can get suites or you can get reserved tables. The show usually sells really well, so it's well attended.
0: Sean.

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1: Sean Larson with the District in Sioux Falls. That'll be coming up September 25th. You can go see Penrock at the District in Sioux Falls. We're going to let the good times roll. The Car's coming at you now at 747.

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We're going to let them roll, baby. It's the Cars here at 93.7 FM. Speaking of good times, they're going to have a great time tomorrow night on Chamberlain's Main Street because River City Friday nights are back, 6 to 9. They'll have some character drawings, a lot of food vendors, the Lakers Show and Shine Car Show tomorrow night on Chamberlain's Main Street. Then on Saturday, North Star A-Bait has their poker run. Bryce Bonnet's been talking about this. They're going to start things out at the Pheasant, get things signed up 11 to noon, leave town at noon. They'll be going to Springview, down to Long Pine, Newport, Burke, Gregory coming back to the Pheasant coming up on Saturday evening. 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Sunny, a high of 88 in central South Dakota. Pretty calm today with a southeast wind 5 to 8. 20% chance of showers tonight. Temps down to the mid-60s. High of 91 and sunny on Friday. Chamberlain's at 66 this morning. Pierre's at 67. 68 in Ainsworth. 66 in Valentine. Gregory's at 67. We're also at 67 degrees here in downtown Winter. Humidity as we speak, 90%. Dew point at 64. 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Call them at 842-1510. Hey, good Thursday morning, sports fans. Little League Baseball last night in the Minors Tournament in Gregory. For seventh place, Winter Gold defeated Clearfield 12-6. In the Consolation Championship, Gregory White got a victory over Lyman 3-1. For third place,

0: Berg got a win over Gregory Red 7-1, and a great championship game. Winter Purple over Ballantyne 6-5. Winter Purple was down 5-1 in the final inning before they stormed back and completed the comeback. Golf yesterday, the senior two-man tournament at the Winter Country Club Wednesday, there was a tie for first place. The team of Randy Goedel and John Halvorsen, they tied with the team of Riley Sargent and Jim Halvorsen, as both teams each shot a 66 Wednesday. Major League Baseball last night, Twins take down the Guardians 6-5. Golf going on today, Great Plains senior two-man scramble at the Chamberlain Country Club. 14U softball tournament, day one of two in Gregory. 6:30, you got Gregory taking on Burke. 6:30, you got Clearfield taking on Winter. At around 8:30, winner of game one takes on the winner of game two. And also at 8:30, loser of game one takes on the loser of game two. Amateur baseball tonight, Weston and Springs is at Cologne. Winter Cologne's at the Parks and Rays. Four Corners of the Winter Demons, Kimball White Lakes at Burke. Guardians and Twins will wrap up the series at Target Field today. First pitch is at 12:40. Mount Marty women's basketball coach Alan Bertram will be hosting a basketball camp today in the Old Winter Middle School Auditorium. High school boys and girls have camp this morning from 9 to 11. Middle school boys and girls have camp from 11:30 to 1:30, and the cost is $35. Coach Bertram says he's excited to be back in South Central South Dakota.
1: It's obviously my home, and you know, the Tripp County is where I grew up my whole life, and just so many great people that live back there, and just excited to be able to get back home and be able to see a lot of those people, and proud of that Coach Gardner's done with the boys basketball team there. And then it's a great time to be in the gym. You know, you're in the middle of summer, and a lot of kids are working on their game. Obviously, it's just really important to work on your base fundamental skills. And whenever you go and do a camp like this, you want to give the kids as many things that they can use on their own. So after you leave, they've got a lot of different things they can use, whether they're in the gym or even at home in their driveway. So just trying to provide as many opportunities for them and allow them to be able to grow their game the best they can with the time of the summer.
0: That again was Mount Marty women's basketball coach Alan Bertram. The Winter Country Club will be hosting the Budweiser Jorgensen Grossenberg four-person golf scramble on Saturday. Shotgun starts at 11. The tournament is full with the waiting list. The Chamberlain Country Club will be hosting the Booster Club four-person scramble on Saturday. Registration's at 9. Shotgun starts at 10. It is a four-person best ball. Cost is $240 a team. To get signed up, call 234-4451. While the Gregory Teener baseball team is winding down their regular season, Coach Jason Frosch talks about the kids' play.
2: We've been playing pretty good ball, been trying to keep our pitching down. We had four games this week in 3 days, so could use all of our pitching. But, we got lost a tough one to Weston Springs on night. We were up by four going the last inning, and they got some really timely hits and come away with the win. But we had a really good pitching performance by A.J. Lutz in the second game. We ended up winning that one 15-0 in the first game. We had our bats going really well. So we're just trying to keep that momentum going with the getting the bats going some more. For the batting wise, the whole team's kind of starting to come together. Aiden Brosh, our leadoff hitter, he's starting to hit the ball a little better and getting on base. We've got David Biggins, really fast, just a menace on the bases. Once those guys get on the base and make things happen, it kind of helps the rest of the team, you know, get on base and score some runs.
0: That again was Jason Frosch, Gregory Teener baseball coach. The Burke Golf Course will host the Gregory County Locker four-person scramble Saturday. Shotgun starts at 10, and that tournament is full. The Bassett Country Club will be hosting the four-person Vegas scramble on Saturday. Shotgun starts at 9, cost is $200 a team. If you want to get signed up, call 402-684-3449. The Winter 14U Junior Teener baseball team is getting set for regions next week. Manager Kurt Calhoun talks about the kids' execution and how they've been playing here late in the regular season.
3: Yeah, we've been pretty solid all year. Had a little setback against Gregory, just uncharacteristic. Threw the ball around a lot, made some silly plays, and they're a good team. They had their best pitcher lined up for us, and Jacob Klein, and they were really ready to play. But that's not the worst thing sometimes, to lose a game when you've won a bunch in a row. Little wake-up call for the kids and let them know that they got to show up ready to play every game or they can get beat. Our three big pitchers, Cooper and Carson Herman and Sam Sachin, all three have been good. One of the keys, if we're fortunate enough to make state and to get through regions in Hot Springs, will be just a big higher percentage of strikes out of all three of them.
0: That again was Kurt Calhoun, Winter Junior Teener baseball manager. For KWIR Sports, I'm Chris Daske.
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The Allman Brothers and Midnight Rider here on K-Wire at 93.7 FM on sale day at Ogallala Livestock down in Ogallala, Nebraska. Just got things started with the breakfast. They got a speaker here at 9. Sale starts at 10 o'clock Mountain in Ogallala. Comes a little Tom Petty. Don't do me like that. You're at 9.

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0: 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We're all fired up at 8:11 on your window to the weekend. Dowski, you're all fired up this morning.
1: Oh, I am. I mean, there's no shortage of things to talk about. And I was talking about this with Brenda Klein with the Pix Theater in Lower Winter. This is anticipated to be one of the biggest movies of all of 2026. Pix is showing the new Moana movie. It's going to be a really, really good showing this weekend. 7:30, it starts tomorrow night at the Pix. Brenda says, get there early. It's a big-time Disney movie they're showing at the Pix this weekend.
0: You betcha. Absolutely. Air-conditioned Pix Theater. You know that. Black Lab, this will be great Saturday night. Got a big golf tournament going on in Winter. Afterwards, the Casey Hughes Band will play at the Black Lab in downtown Winter. Great band. They come out of Pier, Chris.
1: Yes, that's going to be a great time. And I should mention, too, Black Lab. Folks, if you're going to be getting off work this evening and you're looking for a place to dine out, Black Lab has some really, really good food, too. I'm telling you, their burgers, their whole menu is really, really good at the Black Lab. And also,
0: a lot of people may not know that.
1: And it's really good. Their poppers are really good, too, at the Black Lab. And also, we're just talking about food all the time because that's our area of expertise, I'd like to say.
0: I guess.
1: White River Volunteer Fire Department has their pancake feed. That'll be first thing in the morning Saturday, 6:30 to 10:30. I was talking to Matt Height about this. He says it's one of many things going on during the Frontier Days Rodeo weekend, too.
0: Frontier Days going on this weekend. Man, the summer's busy. Heart's on the way. We'll fire up Motley Crue. Going to spin some Brian Adams for you, too. Sniffing the Tears, driver's seat, 8:13 on your window to the weekend.
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Hey, keep in mind, a week from tomorrow, Tripp County Library has a magic show with comedy magician Jonathan May. 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

0: 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It's Hearts here on K-Wire at 93.7 FM. Tell you what, folks, I'm so excited to talk about this. I love ice cream. 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They're on Railroad Street in Gregory. They have a great selection, great variety of ice cream. They're open until 10 o'clock here for this weekend for a baseball tournament going on. All-new train station in Gregory. And don't forget Tripp County Library. They're going to be hosting a magic show coming up here with comedy magician Jonathan May. That'll be next Friday, the 17th, at the Tripp County Library, 10 to 11 a.m. We got to check on today's local news coming up next for you.
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0: And good morning, everyone. It is 8:35 and time now for the news brought to you this hour by River City Glass and Chamberlain. South Central RC&D has partnered with the NRCS for a bus tour and workshop that will be in White River today. Jewel Bork explains.
6: South Central RC&D

0: is in with an agreement with NRCS, and we are having a bus tour in conjunction with a workshop that we're having. The workshop is going to be the impact that fire has on forage quality, livestock performance, and plant diversity. We are having Kevin Sedbeck come and speak on that topic. And then following his presentation, we're going to depart about 4 o'clock from the Sacred Heart Hall in White River to go on a bus tour. We're going to view a prescribed burn area in Millette County. This gentleman did a prescribed burn a couple springs ago. He's going to talk about the impact that the prescribed fire has had on his forage production on his land. And then we're going to be driving over to where the Power Dam Road fire was at in the fall of 2024. And we have some speakers along the trail that we are going to be following, the county road that we're using, to be talking about the impact that this fire had on their operation and what they're seeing since the fire.
1: That again was Jewel Bork. With more on today's local news, here's Leslie Schramm.
2: The Winter Area Chamber of Commerce is looking for volunteers along with sponsors for their upcoming Barbecue Pit Row event on July 18th. Executive Director Mike Scott has more.
3: It is a big event. You know, it takes a lot to put on this event, and we're always looking for businesses that would like to help sponsor this. And if you're interested, just give us a call here at the Chamber. The other area we're always in need of, because it is such a big event, is volunteers. We definitely need some help with people taking tickets or selling tickets. Just come. We do 3-hour shifts, and always looking for volunteers because it is a big event, and our chamber board's been really busy this last month with everything we've been doing, so we could definitely use the assistance. So if anybody's interested, just have them contact the chamber.
2: Mike also touches on the cornhole tournament that happens during Pit Row.
3: We're going to have that again this year, and yes, we'll be having that on the 18th. That'll be from, I believe, 12 to 3. And it's $40 a team to sign up, 100% payback. So if you want to come out and play a little cornhole, we'll have that again. We've been doing that for many years. So if you're looking to play, come and sign up here at the Chamber office. Play cornhole from 12 to 3. Another thing we've been doing, and encourage people to come out and play.
2: That was Mike Scott with the Winter Area Chamber of Commerce. The Sandhills Prairie Refuge Association will hold a fire tower trail hike and plant tour on Saturday, August 8th. In Valentine, beginning at 10 a.m. Dwayne Reading explains.
4: Well, we're going to meet at the Valentine Wildlife Refuge at the trailhead for the fire tower. We're going to hike up. It's about a little less than a mile round trip. It's not a very far hike, but there's a fire tower on the top of the hill that was built in the 30s by the TCC that has an observation deck and stuff on it. So we're going to hike up there and climb up. And the view of the prairie and the refuge from there is pretty stunning. Signage that explains what you're looking at and how the CCC built it and all that kind of thing. And on the trail, there's signage about the flora and fauna there. And we'll also be joined by two biologists who will answer any questions about the flora and fauna, the birds and the plants and everything. It takes about 2 hours. We'll then go to a shady area there by the trailhead and have snacks and a talk and just relax and recuperate from the walk. It's a fun hike. Dogs are welcome on leashes, kids, beautiful view, the Hackberry Lake there that we look out over Hackberry Lake on the trailhead. And it's just a great way to spend an afternoon on the prairie.
2: That again was Dwayne Reading. The Winter Drive-In will be playing the new Moana movie this weekend. Jill Mosier previews.
5: Yes, we are very excited to be showing the new live-action Moana movie this weekend. We are open Friday, July 10th through Sunday, July 12th. Our gates open at 8 p.m. The show will start at approximately 9:55 this weekend. So we do have a variety at our concession stand. We have soft serve vanilla ice cream. We do cones, dishes, sundaes, malts, floats. We have pizza, hot dogs, nachos, kind of a little something for everyone.
2: That was Jill Mosier with the Winter Drive-In. There's a new dinosaur park to explore in Chamberlain. It's called the South Dakota Dinosaur Park. Nancy Nelson tells us all about it.
6: We had this idea for a park years and years ago, hoping to bring tourists off interstate into our towns of Chamberlain,

0: over the bridge to Acoma, and we thought, what would bring people off interstate into our little town here, beautiful anyway, but what would bring them into our cities to take a look around? And we thought dinosaurs. Kids love dinosaurs. Families love dinosaurs. To our fame of Chamberlain, we found a mosasaur here in Chamberlain. So that kind of gave us the idea, our claim to fame here in Chamberlain. Not only one mosasaur, but along our banks, we have found, I think, several other mosasaurs. So we thought, let's feature that, and then let's check out other dinosaurs of South Dakota, see about some fundraising efforts to build some exhibits of life-size, realistic-looking dinosaurs. So that was our motivation.
1: Nancy tells us where the park is located.
0: You take exit 363. We're only 3 minutes north. Our address is 500 South Main Street. So really, exit 263, just a three-minute jaunt, and you're there. It's right behind a baseball field and next to our Catholic church. We actually have a recreational area there with a swimming pool, playground, tennis courts, pickleball courts, Avenue of Flags. So we're located right there. We have actually, let me see, six dinosaurs and a dinosaur playground park. We're featuring the T-Rex, which is 40 feet long and at least 14 feet tall. So that's our feature of the park, too. But they're all life-size, and we welcome anybody to come into our town and visit.
1: That, again, was Nancy Nelson with the South Dakota Dinosaur Park in Chamberlain. Great entertainment will take place July 17th through the 19th at the Burke Stampede Rodeo. Renee Sutton fills us in.
2: Well, we'll have, of course, the traditional and great rodeo events, all the great rodeo events of, you know, from bareback riding and bronc riding, bull riding for the ladies, breakaway roping, which has become such a popular event for the ladies, and barrel racing, all the standard rodeo events. But this year, in honor of America's 250th birthday, we are bringing the Riata Ranch Cowboy Girls to the Burke Stampede, a group of fancy trick riding, trick roping cowgirls, and they'll be performing at every performance of the Stampede. And then we'll have rodeo dances following Friday and Saturday night's performances. My favorite story is they perform for the Queen of England, and Jennifer Welch Nicholson, who leads the group right now, got to actually meet the Queen of England when they performed for them. But they have been around the world, and it's pretty awesome what they do. We had had them many years ago. They had come to the Stampede, so this is a return trip, something that we wanted to do in honor of America's 250th birthday.
1: That, again, was Renee Sutton. For KWYR News, I'm Leslie Schramm.
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0: Dusky and Trem in the morning for you in Central South Dakota.
1: I want to say good morning to the Augsburgers in Chamberlain today, Chris.
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1: Hey, thanks for putting up with us today.
0: Dusky and Trem, keeping you moving in the morning.

0: Oh, pretty woman. It is Van Halen here on K-Wire at 93.7 FM on your window to another action-packed weekend. We got a surprise guest in the studio, John David. It's going to be a beautiful day today.
1: Yes, it is. Good morning.
0: I'm going to pull that microphone down here. I didn't have it in the best spot there, but what do you think? We got sunshine today. And not much of a breeze either. Great day for golfers today.
1: That's a nice combination, isn't it?
0: It's a dangerous combo, yes. So it should be a fun day going into the weekend.
1: I can tell that it's golf day.
0: Yeah, absolutely.
1: The moods are good.
0: So I got to ask you, David, do you got a lunch special to tell our listeners about here today?
1: Let's see. Well, I don't have a lunch special, but I've got a big save 3-day sale going on at
0: Brun's, right?
1: Brun's Market. And I know they've got all kinds of great specials. From all your grilling supplies and all that kind of stuff.
0: And in each and every Request Show Friday, they say save tons with Brun's, by the way.
1: Well, yes. David and the crew does a good job down there.
0: They really do. So it is 8:55. 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
3: Happy birthday! Happy birthday to you! Happy birthday! Happy birthday to you!
0: So it is 8:56. It is birthday and anniversary time, brought to you by Shippey Realty and Auction, Winner. Happy anniversary to Spencer and Kayla Novotny of Winter. That is from family and friends, wishing a happy anniversary to the Novotnys, and a happy birthday to Sarah Frosch of Gregory from friends today.
1: Christine Ernest of Winter from the family. Big birthday.

0: birthday, Haynes Kerner of Winter from his entire family, and his best buddy Harper.
1: Hey, I bet Haynes is going to get spoiled by the parents today.
0: Oh, yeah. Haynes, he'll get a lot of good stuff.
1: Better.
0: I'm sure Grandma Darnell will spoil him, too.
1: Happy 65th birthday to Old Wooden Shoe. Greg Vanderpool is 65 years young. That is from all his Central South Dakota friends. I don't know any other wooden shoes out there, do you?
0: I don't. Dutch guy or something like that? I don't know.
1: Also, happy birthday to Bradley Vogt, a winner. That is from Scott here today.
0: Rebecca Odenbach of Hamel. Happy birthday to her from her family and friends. Kim Sell of Winter from the family, a big birthday wish.
1: And we got one more here. Happy anniversary to Brad and Mary Whitley. That is from Tad and Lori here this morning. It is our birthday anniversary scene on this Thursday morning, brought to you by Shippey Realty and Auction and Winter. I do want to let you folks know, due to the Cherry Todd Electric power outage, the Tripp County Water User District is asking all their customers, both in Todd and Millette counties, to conserve on your water until they get the generators hooked up. So a big thank you out there to Cherry Todd Electric. And we were talking about this off the air yesterday, David. Just those companies out there have been busting their tails here this spring and summer seasons.
0: Oh, yeah. It's been a busy with the drought at the beginning, now rain, and they just keep going, and they do a great job.
1: Well, and also with the wind conditions,
0: oh,
1: too.
0: Oh, yeah. Yeah. Usually that's the one thing that's a constant. Is wind.
1: That's true. Hey, I was going to pivot too, and this is really cool. We were talking about this off the air yesterday. New ice cream shop in Gregory, the train station. People got to check them out in Gregory.
0: Yeah, their menu looks awesome. Just got quite a variety of stuff. I mean,
1: yeah, they got a good variety. I was talking to Christy Dre about it. They're open later now for a softball tournament this weekend. They got a softball tournament tonight and tomorrow that people can check them out.
0: Encourage people to go check it out because it looks like there'd be some good ice cream. Cool you off nice.
1: Do you got a favorite flavor of ice cream?
0: Yeah, cherry nut. Cherry nut. And I'm also I like black licorice of all one.
1: Interesting.
0: Yeah, that's a good one too.
1: I like cookie dough.
0: I pretty much like all ice cream, as you can see.
1: Me too. It is 8:59. I'm going to move on to that weather forecast here momentarily. But I do want to remind you, Lyric Theater in Platt is showing that new Young Washington movie starting here tomorrow night. Bonnie Ringling tells us more about it.
2: It is a historical drama about George Washington. It's called The Young Washington, A Founder's Story. And before he became the first president of the United States, young George Washington tests his honor, loyalty, and courage while fighting in the Revolutionary War. His alliances crumble, and the frontier erupts into a battle he must comfort not only his enemies, but the man he has become. So movies are on Friday, Saturday, Sunday, and Monday evenings at 7:30. Tickets are $5 for adults, a child under 12, $2.50. So on these hot days, come out to the movie and stay cool.
1: Cool off indeed. Bonnie Ringling with the Lyric Theater in Platt joining us. 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We look at sunshine, a high of about 88 in central South Dakota today, with a southeast wind remaining calm 6 to 8. Tonight, just a 20% chance of precip, attempts down in the mid-60s. Tad bit warmer on Friday, high of 91 for us tomorrow. Chamberlain this morning is up to 70 degrees. Pierre is at 71. Ainsworth at 71. Valentine's 70 degrees. Gregory's also at 70. Currently 72 degrees here in downtown Winter. Humidity is at 80%. Dew point at 65. And straight up 9 o'clock on your Thursday morning already.
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0: with the rodeo starting at 7 p.m. again that evening. On Sunday, Slack starts at 10 a.m. The rodeo will feature Mutton Bustin', Ranch Bronx, and a Candy Scramble, celebrating 114 years of thrilling rodeo action. 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

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Lunch today at the Stockman's Cafe at Winter Livestock. Got a tater tot casserole with a side salad. 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

0: Central South Dakota is for rocker only the young. Well, I guess you count for that, Dosky. They're talking about you at least. I don't think about me, but
1: young-ish.
0: Maybe you.
1: I think young-ish. Let's not say I'm real young. Young-ish. So,
0: You're not as young as you once was. 9-12, first Burke Farmers Market of the season tonight. This is an award-winning farmer's market, Chris.
1: Yeah, for three consecutive years, again, voted best farmer's market, not just in South Central South Dakota, but the entire state of South Dakota. And it goes with planning well in advance. See what happens when you plan in advance? You are planning for a big success.
0: Well, if you fail to plan, you're planning to fail, Dosky.
1: That is right. And Kelsey Sutton does a great job. She's going to join us every single week now until late September. Now, this starts at the top of the hour here, boss man.
0: Yeah.
1: Chamberlain Country Club, Great Plains Senior, two-man scramble, 10 a.m. We'll have some results later on today.
0: And speaking of Chamberlain, River City Friday night's going on tomorrow night, Chris?
1: So that's going on tomorrow night, 6 to 9 p.m. They'll be doing some character drawings. You got the Lakers Car Club with their...
0: otherwise known as caricature.
1: Caricature, sorry.
0: Caricature is when they kind of draw kind of a... You know, it's kind of a, you know what it is, Dosky. You know what I'm talking about, right?
1: We should, like, have caricature drawings on the side of

0: or building, like one of my fat head and one of yours.
1: Let's
0: and...
1: just leave it the way it okay. is, Chris, okay?
0: By the way, our side of the building, not to toot our own horns because we never do that. I think we have like the nicest side of a building in all of America.
1: It's okay. We did pretty good with a lot of help, I can tell you that much. What else is going on today, Chris?
0: Well, they've been doing this for a long time. They got egg rolls that are like the size of a baseball.
1: Egg rolls?
0: At the Homesteader in Winter and Gregory. You get like
1: is
0: three.
1: It Thursday today?
0: It is the window to the weekend. Winter and in Gregory. This is how I'm going to roll. I'm going to get like three egg rolls and get like some chicken fried rice. It is so darn good.
1: Boy, you got some plans there, Dosky. Wooden Shoes birthday, we believe, is today. A big number 65. But we might kind of celebrate it through the weekend. All righty. Some said today, which is July 9th. Some said July 11th. We could just celebrate the entire month of July. You know, they got it going with that dance at Carlock for Wooden Shoe. 65 either today, Saturday, or both. Certainly both. He'll be 65 on Saturday as well. From the whole ranch crew, from everybody. Wooden Shoe, happy 65th. All right, let's get with it. Lover Boy on the way. Van Zandt, CCR, Bob Seger's next. It is 9:14.
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Oh, boy, look at her strut. It's Bob Seger here at 93.7 FM. Good luck, golfers, today. Chamberlain Country Club hosting the Great Plains Senior Two-Man Scramble. Shotgun starts coming up here at the top of the hour at 10. Oh, here comes old Susie Q at his CCR. As we say a happy birthday to Haynes Kerner of Winter here at 93.7 FM.

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0: 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Now, Valentine, they have their citywide garage sales next weekend on July 18th. 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
1: July 18th, we have the citywide garage sale going on. If you're having a garage sale here in Valentine, you can submit your entries into Midland News, and you won't have to pay for it. And then I also did want to bring up on that Wednesday, July 15th prior, we have Food for the Heartland coming into Valentine at the Cherry County Fairgrounds. So if you're in need or you know of anybody, stop on through from 3:30 to 5:30.
0: Michaela Lamprecht of the Valentine Chamber joining us here this morning. Your forecast this hour is brought to you by Berry and Basil on Main Street in downtown Chamberlain. They're open 10 to 5:30 during the week. Saturday's open 10 to 4. Central South Dakota, good looking day today. We're looking at sunshine, a high of 88. Winds out of the southwest, remaining pretty calm, 6 to 8. Tonight, just a 20% chance of showers. Attempts down in the mid-60s. Sunny and a little bit warmer on Friday with a high of 91 expected for tomorrow. Taking a look at those current temperatures, Chamberlain's at 72, Pierre's at 73, Ainsworth's at 73, Valentine's 72, Gregory's at 71. We're currently at 73 here in downtown Winter. Humidity at 78%, dew point at 66. 9:34, we got Queensryche coming up in just a few.
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4: Howdy, folks. This is Parker James at the Your Ag Network's opening markets from the CME in Wall Street. It's Thursday, July 9th. We've got some breaking soybean news as yesterday, China bought the largest amount of U.S. soybeans they have since 2023. USDA reports over 472,000 metric tons of soybeans for delivery to China. Now let's dive into the digits at the open and see how that affects the trade. July corn slips 3 at 431. December new crop corn back 4 at 451. July beans tumble 6 to 1188. November new crop beans back a nickel at 1186. September Chicago wheat at 607, taking a penny back. September Minneapolis at 632, adding a penny. And September Kansas City winter is at 645. And on the hoof, August live cattle jumped 20 cents at 237.82. October fats at 233.92, adding 35. August feeders up a dollar at 363.05. September feeders gain 55 cents at 359.20. And October contracts are at 355.45, up 82. July lean hogs slip 32 cents at 94.17. And August piglets are at 99.32, back 32. And on Wall Street, the Dow jumps 51. NASDAQ adds 166. Crude's at 72.88. Gold at 41.32. And silver is at 60.46.
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0: 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And here's what's happening on the local sports schedule in Central South Dakota and Nebraska. 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
1: Golf going on today. Great Plains Senior two-man scramble at the Chamberlain Country Club. 14U softball tournament, day one of two in Gregory. 6:30, you got Gregory taking on Burke. 6:30, you got Clearfield taking on Winter. At around 8:30, winner of game one takes on the winner of game two. And also at 8:30, loser of game one takes on the loser of game two. Amateur baseball tonight, Weston and Springs is at Cologne. Winter Cologne's at the Parks and Rays. Four Corners of the Winter Demons, Kimball White Lakes at Burke. Guardians and Twins will wrap up the series at Target Field today. 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

0: Doctor, my eyes have seen better days. It is Jackson Brown as we head towards 10 here at 93.7 FM. We were talking to the superintendent of the Winter School District, Stacy Halverson, this week. So Winter's looking to hire paraprofessionals for the upcoming school year here in Winter. If you have questions, talk to Stacy, 842-8101. And we also checked in with Mike Scott with the Winter Chamber yesterday. Remember, next weekend, we got Barbecue Pit Road coming up on Main Street in Winter here on the 18th. That is in conjunction with the Frontier Motors Car Show. That'll be on Saturday the 18th. Kids Q competition's going from 10:30 to noon. You got the Cornhole Tournament going from noon to 3. The Neo Johnson Band will play some great tunes from 2 to 6. You got the Car Show with Frontier Motors from 4 to 7. Public Tasting starts at 6. Awards will be handed out for the Car Show at 6:30 and the 18th. Always look forward to it on Winter's Main Street. Coming up, we got the Stones, we got Heart, and we got Nazareth and Becky Lynn coming up. She's not going to sing with Nazareth, but you know what I meant. Becky Lynn's coming up here in the 10 o'clock hour for you here at 93.7 FM.
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0: 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We're Central South Dakota and Nebraska's Rock and Roll FM. And I want to thank you for joining us today. We have got a great Thursday in store for you. I'm Becky Lynn, by the way. And I've got some music lined up you're going to love. Got some Queen, Judas Priest. We're going to do Ted Nugent in just a few moments. So just keep it right here with us. Okay, let's address the stinky elephant in the room. Plumbing problems. Hope you don't have any, but you know what? 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It happens to the best of us. Plumbing problems are not fun and they need to be taken care of quickly. Simply Plumbing and Winter does just that, specializing in residential repairs. 842-1004. Remember, Simply Plumbing. Don't stand so close to me. It's the police up next on K-Wire.
1: 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I'm gonna be on here now, hoping 500,000.
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Hey, today's lunch special at Doran's Diner and Winter. Turkey Club Sandwich of Fries, 11 to 3 today. Good eats always at Doran's Diner and Winter. Here comes Judas Priest. You got another thing coming. Saying a happy birthday to Bradley Vogt, a winner here at 93.7 FM.

0: 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We are K-Wire Chamberlain's Rock and Roll FM with Ted Nugent's Great White Buffalo. Hey, I'm Becky Lynn. All right, tomorrow night, the Chamberlain Booster Club has their Hall of Fame banquet. Yep, tomorrow night at the Chamberlain Community Center. Social hour at 6. They'll have dinner and the Hall of Fame presentations starting at 7. So, all you Chamberlain boosters and fans, don't miss it. Up next for you on K-Wire, it's Rat and Giving Yourself Away.
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0: 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Hey, are you thinking about lunch? Me too. Charlie's Restaurant in Chamberlain is the place to go for the small-town friendly dining experience and the very best food. Enjoy today. Happy birthday on this July 9th to Tom Hanks. He is turning 70, believe it or not. Have you seen Toy Story 5 yet? Go. It's great. Singer Courtney Love, widow of Kurt Cobain, is 62. Actor Fred Savage, who rose to fame on The Wonder Years, turns 50 today. He's now a director. Rock singer Jack White of the White Stripes is 51. And the kid who played Rowley in Diary of a Wimpy Kid, no longer a kid, Robert Capron, turns 28 today. We're going to check on that forecast next. Don't go away. We've got lots more great rock in the 11 o'clock hour.
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3: 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Slight chance of showers and thunderstorms on the overnight in South Central South Dakota with temps down to the mid-60s. Sunshine for Friday with temps in the low 90s. And then Saturday looking at sunshine, temps pushing mid-90s on Saturday.
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0: 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We are Central South Dakota and Nebraska's Rock and Roll FM. I'm Becky Lynn, and I am glad you're here on this Thursday. We've got lots of great music lined up. Some Pink Floyd on the way, little Van Halen, some Billy Idol in this hour. Okay, the week is almost over. Yay for that, because the weekend is the best part of the week. But sometimes it's a little tough getting on through it. 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

0: Peacekeeper from Fleetwood Mac on KYR 93.7 FM. We are Central South Dakota and Nebraska's rocker. Hey, did you know that tonight is the first Burke Area Farmers Market of the season? Yep, tonight from 5:30 to 7 at the Burke City Park. And Burke Senior Meals will be providing dinner tonight. Check it out. Time for our look at this day in rock history. It's July 9th as we roll it back to the year 1995, when the Grateful Dead played their final concert with Jerry Garcia. It was at Chicago's Soldier Field, second of two shows, and it wrapped up a long spring and summer tour. Jerry Garcia had been struggling with his health through the entire tour, and he died exactly 1 month later. Grateful Dead, final show with Jerry Garcia on this day in 95. Blackfoot is next.
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0: 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I'm Becky Lynn. 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
1: 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Golf going on right now. Great Plains Senior two-man scramble at the Chamberlain Country Club. 14U softball tournament starts tonight in Gregory. 6:30, we've got Gregory taking on Burke. 6:30, Clearfield takes on winner. And around 8:30, winner game one takes on the winner game two. 8:30, you got the loser game one taking on the loser game two. Amateur baseball tonight, we got Weston and Springs at Colombe. Winner Colombe's at the Parks and Rays. Four Corners and winner Demons, Kimball White Lakes at Burke. Also, the Winter Country Club will be hosting the Budweiser Jorgensen Grossenberg four-person golf scramble Saturday. Shotgun starts at 11 a.m. and that tournament is full. Chamberlain Country Club will be hosting the Booster Club four-person scramble Saturday. Registration's at 9. Shotgun starts at 10 a.m. for that four-person best ball. The Burke Golf Course will be hosting the Gregory County Locker four-person scramble on Saturday. Shotgun starts at 10, and that tournament is full. The Bassett Country Club will be hosting a four-person Vegas scramble on Saturday. Shotgun starts at 9. 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
1: 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Slight chance of showers and thunderstorms on the overnight in South Central South Dakota with temps down to the mid-60s. Sunshine for Friday with temps in the low 90s. And then Saturday looking at sunshine, temps pushing mid-90s on Saturday.
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93.7 FM. We are K-Wire, Central South Dakota and Nebraska's rocker. That's Loverboy. Gangs in the Street to get things off and rock and rolling in this hour. It's Thursday afternoon. You're making it on through. Weekends just ahead, so close you can almost taste it. I'm Becky Lynn.

0: We've got Joan Jett and the Blackhearts on the way, Corey and the Fireflies, and some Rod Stewart as well. Mid-Dakota Meats is ready for you to stop in. 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And hang on for Collective Soul on the way next. 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
6: The Burke Lady Cougars are putting on a 3-versus-3 tournament during Dog Days. On July 31st, there's two different divisions. They have second and third grade and then fourth and fifth grade. And it starts around 4. Anybody who wants to come watch should come watch. It's just donations, and all of the money goes to the girls' basketball team.
5: 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Is there any cost to actually have a team sign up and play in this?
6: 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They can be on more than one team. They just have to, they have to be the only person from the other team on their second team.
5: Do you guys planning on having this all throughout the day? 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

0: 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We are K-Wire, Chamberlain's Rock and Roll FM. Hey, I'm Becky Lynn. Got some sports today for you to catch. Amateur baseball. Wessington Springs is at Colombe. And Winter Colombe at Parkston Devil Rays. Four Corners at Winter Demons. And Kimball White Lake is at Burke. So if you're jonesing for a little sports action, there you go. Plenty of amateur baseball for you to catch today. How about some Ron Stewart? Classics, Maggie May, next on K-Wire.
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Tomorrow night, it's River City Friday night on Main Street in Chamberlain, and it's alumni weekend, too. There's going to be all kinds of fun going on. The Lakers show and shine. There'll be caricature drawings. There'll be

0: Free kids games and inflatables, face painting and food trucks. You don't want to miss it. It's a summertime staple. River City Friday Nights kicks off tomorrow night in Chamberlain. Here is your thought for the day. An entire sea of water can't sink a ship unless it gets inside the ship. Similarly, the negativity of the world can't put you down unless you allow it inside. We'll check on that forecast, and then Scott is standing by. He's got lots of great music lined up for you to take you right on through your Thursday afternoon. Make it a great one.
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3: 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Slight chance of showers and thunderstorms on the overnight in south central South Dakota with temps down to the mid-60s. Sunshine for Friday with temps in the low 90s. And then Saturday looking at sunshine, temps pushing mid-90s on Saturday.
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0: 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On your Thursday, your window to the weekend in Chamberlain, Oklahoma, let me remind you of Charlie's Restaurant in Chamberlain. Yeah, think about dinner. We're just a few hours away. Ribeye, filet mignon, how about a little walleye or whiskey marinated steak tonight? 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Alrighty, you get on in there. You deserve it, folks. Have a little dinner out tonight at Charlie's in Chamberlain. Thanks for checking us out at Chamberlain, Central South Dakota's rocker on a Thursday, 93.7 FM.
1: Jim Costa coming deep in the Bassett Livestock Auction, Bassett, Nebraska, with a market report for our sale here yesterday, Wednesday, July the 8th, just shy of 9,000 through the door here on a record-breaking day. I thought them grass cattle just... really great demand on them. You get into a backgrounded or one that had a little flesh on them, and the dang sure struggled a little there. They all got grass fever. It's that time of year when you can pick and choose between the two, and they're dang sure going to take the one off grass first. So I don't have time to go through it all. You guys can check out how we got along yesterday. Be on our website there. I want to talk a little bit about next Wednesday, July the 15th, looking at about 800-plus bred fall cows and heifers, and then weigh-ups will be in the morning at 9 o'clock on that. July the 22nd is going to be a special feeder sale. Also be weigh-ups on that. If you got any cattle you're thinking about marketing, sure get a hold of us here, 1-888-684-0584 from all of us at the Bassett Livestock Auction. Thanks, and have a great day.
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2: Your forecast this hour being brought to you by Berry and Basil on Main Street in downtown Chamberlain. They're open Mondays through Fridays, 10 to 5:30. Saturdays open 10 to 4. Slight chance of showers and thunderstorms on the overnight in south central South Dakota with temps down to the mid-60s. Sunshine for Friday with temps in the low 90s. And then Saturday looking at sunshine, temps pushing mid-90s on Saturday.
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2: July corn is down 7 at 427 and 3 quarters. September is down 3 and a half at 431 and a half. December is down 4 and a quarter at 452. July soybeans down 15 and a quarter, 1179 and 3 quarters. August down 15 and a half, 1177 and 3 quarters. September is down 13 and a half, 1170. July Kansas City wheat is up 8 at 642 and a quarter. September is up 9 at 654 and a quarter. December is up 8 and a half at 668 and a quarter. Your closing grain numbers are brought to you by the Ron Weber team, Hegg Realtors in Sioux Falls.
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5: August live cattle's down 237 at 235.25. October's down 195 at 231.60. December's down 210 at 231.55. August feeder cattle's down 590 at 356.15. September's down 565 at 353. October's down 530 at 349.32. July lean hogs down 17 at 94.32. August down 150 at 98.15. October's up 12 at 85.65. Your closing livestock numbers brought to you by the Ron River team, Hegg Realtors in Sioux Falls.
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0: 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I want to remind you on Friday, too, Tripp County Library got a magic show with comedy magician Jonathan May Friday, 10 to 11. 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With your forecast on the way, got some bad company coming up, too. We head toward 3 o'clock on your Thursday afternoon.
1: In here now, I'm gonna do it now. I'm gonna been on here now. 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
0: 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Slight chance of showers and thunderstorms on the overnight in South Central South Dakota with temps down in the mid-60s. Sunshine for Friday with temps in the low 90s. And then Saturday, looking at sunshine, temps pushing mid-90s on Saturday.
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0: 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Winter School District looking to hire paraprofessionals for the upcoming school year. You got any questions? Contact Stacy Halverson, 842-8101. And don't forget to Gregory Lane's. They are looking to hire a part-time bartender, part-time waitress. Yeah, stop by, talk to Bubba Nelson at Gregory Lane's. And Gregory, got a big set of music coming up. Got some Aerosmith for you. Greta Van Fleet, some George Thorogood, little Boston, The Offspring, Three Doors Down, and Kenny Wayne Shepherd is next at 93.7 FM.
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0: 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On your window to the weekend, you know the Winter Chamber of Commerce hosting Barbecue Pit Row in conjunction with the Frontier Motors Car Show, Main Street in Winter, Saturday, July 18th. Now, the Kids Q competition runs from 10:30 to noon. Cornhole tournament, Neo Johnson Band, 2 to 6. Car show as well. Yeah, lots going on coming up on the 18th right here in Winter. Keep in mind, the movie Toy Story 5 held over this weekend. Matter of fact, beginning tonight, the Hilltop Drive in west of Gregory. With your forecast on the way, some John Mellencamp, too, as we head toward 4.
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1: 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Slight chance of showers and thunderstorms on the overnight in South Central South Dakota with temps down to the mid-60s. Sunshine for Friday with temps in the low 90s. And then Saturday looking at sunshine, temps pushing mid-90s on Saturday.
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0: 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Don't forget the first Burke Area Farmers Market is tonight, 5:30 to 7 at the Burke City Park tonight. Yeah, you know all about Mid-Dakota meats in winter now, don't you, folks? Specialty items are their specialty, don't you know, at Mid-Dakota Meats. In winter, got some Def Leppard on the way, a little Blink 182, some Loverboy and Kiss, too, on this Thursday, 93.7 FM.
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0: 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So cool off with a Bud Light and Chamberlain, huh? Because you deserve it. And crank up Central.

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That's us. 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

0: 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Well, the Black Lab in winter, Saturday night, they got the Casey Hughes Band after the golf tournament. Starts about 8 o'clock at the Black Lab in downtown Winter. Now, coming up Friday night, you probably know this too, River City Friday night's going on. Main Street in Chamberlain. It is alumni weekend. It's a big weekend going on in Chamberlain. Yeah, enjoy yourself in the River City with some Boston on the way. Green Day got some AC/DC and Argent too. On your Thursday, 93.7 FM.
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0: Arbor Frontier Days Rodeo getting underway tomorrow night. Rodeo starts at 7 o'clock Friday and Saturday night. 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Events will start that morning at 10:30 with the Kids Q competition. It is time now to switch gears and talk all things sports. Sports for this hour is brought to you by the crew at DB's Bait and Tackle the Winter. It is where the fishermen shops, DB's Bait and Tackle the Winter. Good afternoon, sports fans. Minnesota Twins fall today to Cleveland. Guardians win that one 5-2. Minnesota drops to 46-48 on the season. Twins will start a home series against the Angels tomorrow at 7:10. At the Great Plains Senior two-man scramble today at the Chamberlain Country Club, the team of Rick Bishop and John Frederick win the championship flight. They shot a 64. 14U softball tournament going on in Gregory tonight at 6:30. Gregory takes on Burke. Clearfield takes on Winter. And at 8:30, winner game one takes on the winner game two. And then at 8:30, you got loser game one taking the loser game two. Amateur baseball tonight, we got Weston and Springs at Cologne. Winter Cologne's at the Parkston Rays. Four Corners of the Winter Demons. Kimball White Lakes at Burke. Had a really good conversation this afternoon with Jim Halverson. He and Riley Sargent yesterday tied with John Halverson and also Randy Godel for that senior two-man tournament. Jim talks about his play and just the fun day that was.
1: Well, I think that they probably played one stroke better than us because we had a lot of room for some improvement, too. I really can't believe that they even tied us. My game is, I'd say, medium. And Riley was playing quite well, and that was probably how we got to where we got. But I can claim the last two shots of the last round to get us to birdie so that we got the tie. Big thing that I preach is that you have to keep your head still. Not necessarily down, but it has to stay still. And that usually isn't the problem for me. My biggest problem, actually, Chris, is that I wear bifocals. And it gives me a different perspective on distance. Like for putting and stuff like that, I'll maybe leave putts 6 inches short because that's where it looks like the hole is. I'm not making excuses for myself. I should be better than that. But I'm going to talk to an eye doctor about maybe getting some glasses without the bifocal in them. I don't have to read while I'm out there. I just need to play golf. So I'll be talking to him because it bothers me a little bit when I can't beat my brother.
0: That again was Jim Halverson, a winner. A lot of golf tournaments Saturday. We got the Budweiser Jorgensen Grossenberg tournament going on Saturday at the Winter Country Club. The Chamberlain Athletic Boosters Club, they have their four-person scramble at the Chamberlain Country Club. Chris Phillips tells us more about it.
2: 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It's a great fundraiser for us. We like to support the athletic programs as much as we possibly can, and this is a huge part of our funding for the year. So if anybody, and it's open, anybody, doesn't, you don't have to be from Chamberlain, if you want to sign up and golf, that would be call the clubhouse in Chamberlain. They'll set you up. If you need a rental and all those things, they'll take care of that.
0: That again was Chris Phillips in Chamberlain. The Vegas four-person scramble Saturday at the Bassett Country Club. The Gregory County Locker four-person tournament Saturday at the Berg Golf Course. And the Par for the Pool two-person best ball tournament. That is Saturday at Prairie Hills Golf Course in Mission. Don't forget next week, we got signups coming up for the Ron Waller Memorial Member Guest Golf Tournament. Signups are next Wednesday, July 15th, the Winter Country Club, starting at 6 p.m. in the clubhouse. Well, the Cologne Chaos amateur baseball team has had plenty of guys step up here over the last couple of weeks. Here's Coach Ethan Bober.
3: Brickman's been really good at the two spots. Shake Connett's been good. Kevin Carter's been racking up RBIs kind of right in that middle of the lineup. And just guys kind of doing their job. Where the big difference is we're piecing hits together. That's something we didn't do well last year. So we're doing a better job at that stuff. Front of the lineup getting on base for us.
0: That again was Cologne Chaos amateur baseball manager Ethan Bober. KW Wire Sports, I'm Chris Dasky.
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0: a.m. again that evening. On Sunday, Slack starts at 10 a.m. The rodeo will feature Mutton Bustin', Ranch Bronx, and a candy scramble, celebrating 114 years of thrilling rodeo action. 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

0: Yeah, it's been a hot summer and winter. That's why you deserve an icy cold Bud Light. And Central South Dakota's rocker, right?
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0: 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The award-winning Burke Area Farmers Market opens at the bottom of the hour. First of many markets for the season, 5:30 to 7 at the Burke City Park. Kelsey Sutton was talking about it earlier today. At least 15 vendors are on site. And also, Burke Senior Meals providing the dinner starting here at the bottom of the hour at the Burke City Park. And also, we got the 14U softball tournament getting cranked up tonight in Gregory. Coming up here next hour at 6:30, Gregory takes on Burke. And also at 6:30, Clearfield battles winner. Just around the corner, we got Alice Cooper, Fleetwood Mac. We'll fire up the Rolling Stones coming up next.
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0: Don't miss the annual Frontier Days Rodeo in White River, July 10th through the 12th. 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

0: GNR. Say hello to Mr. Brownstone, would ya? Headed towards 6 o'clock here at 93.7 FM. Hey, if egg rolls sound good and sound appealing tonight, egg rolls are back for dinner time at the Homesteader in Winter and Gregory. They've been doing that for years and years. Also, we get amateur baseball tonight. Winter Cologne Pheasants on the road playing at the Parkston Rays. Four Corners of the Winter Demons up at Leahy Bowl. Kimball White Lakes at Burke. Weston and Springs at Cologne. And hey, if ice cream sounds good, check out the new ice cream shop in Gregory. It is the brand new train station. Find them at 634 Railroad Street in Gregory. We had Christy Dre on the news talking about it yesterday. They're open until 10 p.m. into the weekend for that big softball tournament going on in Gregory. We'll talk weather next, and we got the Goo Goo Dolls on the way here at 93.7 FM.
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2: 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Saturdays open 10 to 4. Slight chance of showers and thunderstorms on the overnight in South Central South Dakota with temps down in the mid-60s. Sunshine for Friday with temps in the low 90s. And then Saturday looking at sunshine, temps pushing mid-90s on Saturday.
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0: no, no. 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It's Dirty Honey here at 93.7 FM. Remember, we got River City Friday nights coming up tomorrow night on Chamberlain's Main Street. It's alumni weekend, don't forget, in the River City. So they'll be doing these really cool character drawings from 6 to 9. You got the Lakers Show and Shine Car Show. You got free kids games, inflatables for the kids. That's on Chamberlain's Main Street, 6 to 9 for tomorrow. And I do want to remind you as well, we got the Burke Area Farmers Market going strong till the top of the hour. 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Coming up, we got Melissa Etheridge, Loverboy. Dirty Looks on the way next.
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0: 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More is coming up next.
2: 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I'm getting a DUI.
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0: someone put it out that Halo's on fire. It's Metallica here at 93.7 FM. So this is going to be an entertaining time a week from tomorrow at the Tripp County Library. They're going to be doing a magic show with comedy magician Jonathan May. That'll be on the 17th at the library, 10 to 11 in the morning. If you want to reserve a spot, which I highly recommend, call the library at 842-0330. And don't forget, North Star A-Bait has their poker run going on this Saturday. Talk to Bryce Bonnet about that. They're going to start things out with signups at the Pheasant Bar at 11. They'll be going down to Springview, making a stop in Long Pine. They'll be in Newport, Burke, be coming back to Gregory, and then end the evening at the Pheasant coming up on Saturday. We'll talk weather next, then we got the Who on the way here at 93.7 FM.
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0: 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Slight chance of showers and thunderstorms on the overnight in South Central South Dakota with temps down to the mid-60s. Sunshine for Friday with temps in the low 90s. And then Saturday looking at sunshine, temps pushing mid-90s on Saturday.
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